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1: This is a love that withstands time, space, and matter forever. Forever's a mighty long time. 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The sentiment is still the same. 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
1: Hey, you just checked into the Sweat Hotel. Who am I speaking to?
2: This is Palantha.
1: Hey, Palantha. How you doing, baby? Where you calling
2: fine.
1: From?
2: Virginia Beach, Virginia.
1: Okay, what can I do for you tonight, Palantha?
2: I have a question for you.
1: Okay, what's your question?
2: I'm in a relationship with a guy, and I would like to know what to do to build a relationship up. What would I need to do?
1: What do you do to build a relationship
2: right,
1: up?
2: Right, to make it, to strengthen it. What are some things that I would need to do as a person?
1: How long have you been in your relationship?
2: Okay, we've been in a relationship for a year.
1: Is there anything lacking? Does he feel there's something lacking for you to say you need to strengthen the relationship?
2: Well, the relationship is very, it's equal. It's more of a communication. We have good communication. But I don't see it going any further as far as the communication.
1: All right.
2: We are able to do a social environment and climate. We do well with that. But I don't see it going any further than that yet.
1: What are you looking for in the relationship?
2: I'm looking for it to get a little stronger as far as maybe romance.
1: Is there any sexual involvement in the relationship?
2: Not yet.
1: Not yet. You've been involved with this man for a year.
2: And
1: does he not want to take it there, or what's going on?
2: I don't know if it's me. Well, I know we do little things as far as kissing and stuff, but it has not reached that climate yet with us. I don't know if he doesn't want to take it there, or the relationship is...
1: Well, if he doesn't want to take it to that point, then there's very little you can do to get it that. I mean, first of all, you have to find out what he really is looking for out of that relationship.
2: Okay.
1: I mean, I don't think you should try to push anything that, and he's not looking for that.
2: Oh, no, I wouldn't do that, but...
1: He might not be looking for a serious relationship, and you might be. So you have to ask him, what is he looking for in that relationship that you're in? And if he says he's just waiting and he wants to take it, or if he feels that he wants to get very serious about it, then I guess at that point you would ask him what steps you could, or what steps he can, or what steps you can both together take in order to build a stronger bond between each other.
2: Okay.
1: But at this point, you have to find out from him whether he's looking for a serious relationship. And from the sound of it, I don't really think he is, because by now he should have at least tried to take it to that next level.
2: Okay.
1: All right, baby girl.
2: Okay, thank you.
1: Thank you for checking in. Okay. I appreciate you.
2: Bye-bye. Bye-bye.
3: May, ¿qué almorzaste?
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8: All right, Junior, it is time now for Sports Talk. What do you have for us today, please?
9: No, sure. Because, you know, this hurts my feelings that my uncle keep talking about me like this. You know? And now he has a barbershop chart for people like me.
10: Wait. What is hurting your feelings?
9: The way you keep talking about my headline like I ain't sitting here. That's what hurts.
8: His feelings can be hurt, you know.
10: Well, sitting there. Okay, you just said it. Like, I'm talking to you like you ain't sitting there. Well, it ain't there.
8: Dave!
10: But the thing that I'm talking about is gone. So I don't see why we...
9: Okay.
10: Your hairline is gone, Joe.
9: You said you have a barbershop chart. Like, you go in the barbershop and they say, let me get the number
10: like,
9: nine.
10: Like, Junior, your hair, the way it is right now, you can't go in there and pick numbers off the chart no more. You'd have like 1 through 10, 1 through 15, have different looks and cuts that you can get. You're not up there no more. You don't have enough hair for none of them cuts. So what I had to do was, and I was being the man that I am.
9: You had to do this.
10: Because Junior not the only one, and Bob is, you know, you hard to sit at a man sitting in your chair and you looking at his head. You got a top view of his head. You know ain't nothing there. And he started talking about take a little bit off here, a little bit. It's gone, dog.
8: Steve.
9: So, what the chart look like now for me? What my chart look like now for people like me? What would it look like now?
10: It's called the TV Land Hair Chart. And
8: Do you have a name for it?
10: It's called the TV Land Hair Chart. Because all these cuts is from your favorite characters that's on TV Land TV now.
8: Like that's throwback.
10: See, you can get the Booker. You can get the Booker haircut. You can get the James Evan. See, you can get the James.

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I'm Patty Jackson, Sister Strut. 9th Annual Breast Cancer Awareness Walk is Saturday, June 20th. 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What's the 411 on a Double Play Tuesday? It's primary election day in New Jersey. Our Jersey family, make sure you go and make your voices heard. Polls close at 8 o'clock. We take time to remember Dexter Wanzel, one of the architects of the sound of Philadelphia, passed yesterday at the age of 75. Known for, he wrote Patti LaBelle's If Only You Knew, The Jones Girls, The Nights Over Egypt, Sweetest Pain, Life on Mars. His partner in writing, Cynthia Biggs, they were one of the most sought after writing duos of their era and just gave us great music. To Dexter's wife, Judy, his son, Pop. We love Dexter around here, and our prayers and condolences go out to you. Dell Music Center box office is open, 33rd and Ridge. There are no more free tickets. People going up, where the free tickets at? There are no more free tickets. There are no more free tickets, but we're gearing up for a great season, and you can still buy your season passes, which gives you access to all of the shows. We kick off the season Thursday, July 9th, with the one and only Patti LaBelle, Jeff Bradshaw, Avery Sunshine, Pieces of a Dream. It's going to be remarkable. The Dell box office is open today, and there are some exciting things coming to the Dell box office. That's all I can say. Let's get back into the music. It's a beautiful Tuesday, and we've got Monica.

0: 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Good morning, I'm Patty Jackson. 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It's a Double Play Tuesday. Raphael Sadiq is kicking off the next set.
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It's new music from Victoria Monet on WDAS with Philly's Best, R&B and Throwbacks. I'm Patty Jackson. Here's Keith Sweat and Jackie McGee.

What a double play Tuesday on WDAS. We've got the King of Pop with Philly's Best, R&B and Throwbacks. I'm Patty Jackson. Here's Beyonce. All the ladies.

0: We've got October London on WDAS. He's going to be in Atlantic City Saturday night, along with Eric Benet, Layla Hathaway. It's going to be a great show because October London always puts on a great show. WDAS. We're Philly's best R&B and throwbacks. And Patty Jackson, your next chance at winning $2,500 courtesy of Ashley Furniture is coming up at 2 o'clock. So make sure you get ready because you will hear that keyword at the top of the hour at 2. And yes, we really are giving away $2,500. I'm Patty Jackson. We're going commercial free. I got Bruno Mars. I got Usher. I got Donnell Jones, who's going to be heading up Wandsworth today this year. We've got new music from Jill Scott, and it's all coming up.
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0: We've got Donnell Jones on WDAS-FM, and he's going to be headlining Wadsworth Day, which is Saturday, June 27th. City Council member Anthony Phillips, we look forward to joining you on that day. I'm Patty Jackson, WDAS. With Philly's best R&B and throwbacks, what's the 411? 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It's primary election day in New Jersey. Make your voices heard. The polls close in Jersey at 8 o'clock, and the Dell box office is open. We are gearing up for what's going to be one of the most amazing summers, and we're kicking it off with Patti LaBelle, Jeff Bradshaw, Avery Sunshine, and Pieces of a Dream. Thursday, July the 9th, the box office is open, and there's some special things coming to the Dell Music box office that we'll be able to tell you soon. Right now, let's get back into the music. We've got Erykah Badu.
1: You want to do this? Okay. Now, keep in mind that I'm an artist, and I'm sensitive about my shit. 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All right. Sisters, how y'all feel? Brothers, y'all all right? 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
1: I am the best I can, joyful woman. 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And you?

0: It's new music from Jill Scott on WDAS with Philly's Best R&B and Throwbacks. I'm Patty Jackson. We got more great music coming up. A song written for Patti LaBelle by Dexter Wanzel. He passed away yesterday. We got some Patti LaBelle. We've got Kehlani. I'm Patty Jackson. More of your favorites are coming up.
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I'm Patty Jackson. 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

0: Delaware County is checking in on a Double Play Tuesday. Bobby Brown and Rock With Ya. I'm Patty Jackson. We've got Jodeci kicking off the next set. And we've got money for you. $2,500 could be yours. Could be yours. Yes, $2,500. We've teamed up with Ashley Furniture. 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Now, this is the deal. America celebrating its 250th birthday, and this is the $250,000 cash giveaway, $2,500. 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
3: Action News meteorologist Peyton Domschke. Another beautiful day with plenty of sunshine and low humidity. Philly climbs back into the upper 70s today, which is exactly where we should be for this time of the year. If you have plans to be outdoors, make sure you've got the sunglasses and the sunscreen. Today's UV index peaks at a 7, which means a quick burn time of 25 minutes or less. Tonight, not as cool as this morning, with temperatures back in the mid to upper 50s. Before warming a little more tomorrow, we reach the mid 80s. More sunshine and continued low humidity.
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I'm Patty Jackson. What's the 411? I've got great Earth, Wind, and Fire news. 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Questlove from The Roots, the Oscar winner. Well, he's got an HBO documentary all about Earth, Wind, and Fire, and it debuts June 7th on HBO. We'll keep reminding you, but it will be amazing. It's one of those documentaries that I cannot wait to see. It's primary election day in New Jersey, so Jersey, you know what to do. Make your voice heard, and the polls close at 8 o'clock tonight. Dell Music Center, the box office is open, and you can get tickets. We have the most exciting summer lineup, and it kicks off July the 9th with the one and only Patti LaBelle. Patti LaBelle, Pieces of a Dream, Jeff Bradshaw, Avery Sunshine. That is how the season is starting. How is the season ending? With another Patti and myself. I've got my annual party in the park Saturday, August 29th. We've got Jeffrey Osborne, we've got The Whispers, and we've got Howard Hewitt. Get your tickets for what's going to be an amazing summer. Tasha Cobbs Leonard, a big gospel concert that's taking place on the Saturday, Gospel Under the Stars. It's going to be amazing, and we look forward to seeing you this summer at the Dell Music Center. The box office is open. Let's get back to the music. Speaking of who's coming to the Dell Music Center this summer, it's this lady. It's Keisha Cole.

0: It's SZA Insta News on WDAS. I'm Patty Jackson. Hang on. Frankie Darcell is coming up as she goes commercial free starting at 4:20. 90 minutes of nonstop music, and that includes Cosmic Kevin 5 with the traffic jam 7 to 9. That's off the warm, quiet storm. We've got Ademu.
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5: Please hold for the president. 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

0: be. 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

0: Yeah, I love that from Bruno Mars. Really, that one is called Risk It All. Frankie Darcel with you. Thanks a lot for riding with us. Wrapping up 90 minutes of continuous music. It is the afternoon traffic jam. Listen, for our family in New Jersey, it is election day. Yeah, it's a primary election. Our polls opened this morning at 6 a.m. They closed this evening at 8. Yeah, this is like the beginning of setting up the midterms, which is going to be in November. So for all of our New Jersey family, know that polls close at 8 p.m. Go vote. Go vote. 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More Philly's Best R&B. 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

birthday today. It is your Earth Day. Hope that today is an indication of the year to come. You celebrate your birthday today. Let's see, he is a comedian, a writer, director, game show host, and performer. Actor Wayne Brady is 54 years old today. Happy birthday to Wayne Brady. Want to shout out as well Dennis Hasbard. He is best known for his role. Remember the show where he was the U.S. president back in the day on the series 24? And Sergeant Jonas Blaine in The Unit. I like both of those shows. Well, he's celebrating his birthday today. He is 72. Bravo's Andy Cohen is celebrating his birthday. He is 58 years old today. On this day, celebrating your birthday, it's your Earth Day.

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0: 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It is on the way. 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